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It's the Red, White, and Retro Weekend on V100.

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0: 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Just Jamie with you. Well, there's a new restaurant trend that I think a lot of diners are going to be saying finally to. Restaurants are launching GLP-1 menus for those on the weight loss drugs. They have under 500 calories. They have a lot of protein. They're also cheaper than regular meals because they are smaller and they're high in protein, less carbs. And I think a lot of people are going to be really happy to see this. V100.
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2: 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We're back with five questions at 7:40. Jenny will have the good news and Jenny's random stuff all coming up here after 5:30 Monday.
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0: To Men on B100, more music and better variety. Just Jamie with ya. A British soccer fan recently turned her own wedding into a World Cup watch party. They got married at a regular, like a big fancy wedding, and the bride brought in a giant screen so her guests could enjoy watching England play in the World Cup. I'm not sure that makes her like the coolest bride ever, but I do think it makes her very considerate. Think about how many times you've gone to a wedding and some guest has their phone propped up on the table because they're watching a football game or something. V100.
1: Hey, it's Logan Scott at V100. Get ready, Charleston. 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
0: V100 Charleston weather. 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Now in the heart of the Mountain State, a low of 70 overnight. We can expect some downpours. Tomorrow, a high of 97. It's going to be really hot and a thunderstorm or two in the afternoon. Not going to do much to cool it down. Still a high of 91 on Sunday and lots of sunshine. We can expect some late afternoon thunderstorms as well. Now we're kicking off another long set of more music and better variety.

0: like it. No diggity, no doubt. Yeah. Blackstreet Productions. We out, we out, ride. We out, we out.
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0: Tom's Diner, V100, more music and better variety. Just Jamie with you. Well, it looks like there's going to be a Michelob Ultra shortage this weekend, at least in parts of Connecticut. A semi-truck carrying the beer spilled all over the highway. It was a giant shipment of Michelob Ultra kegs and cans, and they were closed for several hours while they worked to clean up the excessive amounts of beer. And we don't know the cause of the crash. We do know that the end result's not going to be good for Connecticut. V100.
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It's 10 o'clock. We are your station for everything Charleston Stern Wheel Regatta. You got a regatta. I'm Just Jamie. Music on the way this hour from Justin Timberlake and Third Eye Blind. Now let's get back to more music and better variety.

0: 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The boulevard is packed. And we are unlocking the vault.
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If you're currently stuck behind a boat trailer on McCorkle Avenue, just take a deep breath. 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This is the Red, White, and Retro Weekend on V100.

0: Prince, When Doves Cry on V100, more music and better variety. Just Jamie with you. Well, we're coming up on the hot dogs national holiday, 4th of July, but not so much in Canada. People are really making fun of Subways in Canada because Subway recently unveiled a limited time menu item known as the Sub Dog. It is a half pound all beef hot dog, and Subway wanted to settle the whole debate about whether a hot dog is a sandwich or not. And it's going viral because the hot dogs are gray in color. So, you know what? Canada can keep that one. V100.
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0: V100 Charleston weather. 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Trust the name West Virginians count on. Panhandle Cleaning and Restoration, now in the heart of the Mountain State. A low of 70 overnight. We can expect some downpours. Tomorrow, a high of 97. It's going to be really hot and a thunderstorm or two in the afternoon. Not going to do much to cool it down. Still a high of 91 on Sunday and lots of sunshine. But we can expect some late afternoon thunderstorms as well. Now we're kicking off another long set of more music and better variety.

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Three decades of summer anthems making a massive splash right here in the capital city. You're locked into the Red, White, and Retro Weekend on V100. I wish

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More music and better variety. 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

0: Pat Benatar on V100. More music and better variety. Well, Nike did not make enough U.S. World Cup soccer jerseys. They're almost sold out online and in stores because of the team's winning run in the World Cup. And yeah, I guess they just really underestimated the soccer fans this year. V100.
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9 o'clock, we are your station for everything Charleston Stern Wheel Regatta. You got a regatta. I'm Jess Jamie. On the way, music from Madonna and Bon Jovi. Now let's get back to more music and better variety.

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0: Cyndi Lauper on V100, more music and better variety. Just Jamie with you. And, you know, I've only been a mom technically for about 4 years, but I feel like I've been momming everybody a lot longer because for the last 10 years or so, every year on July 3rd, I remind everybody to be safe with fireworks. For some people out there, this is going to be their last day with all 10 fingers. Be safe with the fireworks. Be smart about it. 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
1: 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Now in the heart of the Mountain State, a low of 70 overnight. We can expect some downpours tomorrow, a high of 97. It's going to be really hot and a thunderstorm or two in the afternoon. Not going to do much to cool it down. Still a high of 91 on Sunday and lots of sunshine. We can expect some late afternoon thunderstorms as well. Now we're kicking off another long set of more music and better variety.

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Madonna on B100, more music and better variety. Just Jamie hanging out with you tonight as we make our way to America's 250th birthday together. 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

0: 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Just Jamie here, wrapping up my Friday. 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Be safe. 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

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One duck may seem small, but united, they create lasting change. United is the way.

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Hey, good morning. Happy 4th of July to you. Can you believe? I mean, really, seriously, it seems like it was just Christmas. All right, maybe that's a stretch. But it seems like it was just, I don't know, Memorial Day, June. Well, yeah, I guess it was June just a few days ago. Okay, the point is, our year's flying by. But we do have our nation's 250th birthday to celebrate today. So there's lots to do with the Charleston Stern Wheel Regatta. See all the information at b100.fm and keep listening because we're going to be talking about that. And Jenny's random stuff for the Saturday Steve and Jenny show is coming.

0: All right, time now for Jenny's Random Stuff, sponsored by Morgan & Morgan, America's largest injury law firm.
1: CNN says international World Cup fans are buying Waffle House soccer jerseys and T-shirts before heading back home. The jerseys have become one of the most popular souvenirs during the World Cup, and yeah, they're sold out. I mean, good luck getting one.
0: That and the ranch dressing, all these things, Bucky's. Yes. I'm telling you, it's crazy what people get attracted to, for sure.
1: Yeah, for sure. I love bargain shopping, and I love these stories where someone finds a real treasure, and that is exactly what happened to a Willamette, Oregon teenager who was about to cash in big time on a Goodwill purchase. Quinn Brown bought a Wilt Chamberlain Los Angeles Lakers warm-up jacket for $3.07 at his local Goodwill. Now, he thought it might be real, so he did a little investigating and found out it's real. Chamberlain wore the jacket during the 1972 NBA Finals. Brown is going to auction off the jacket, and Sotheby's is expecting it to sell for $250,000.
0: Did it any story on how it wound up at Goodwill?
1: We never know how things sometimes wind up at Goodwill.
0: Interesting.
1: That's what makes it really fascinating.
0: No, I understand.
1: Love this guy. Mel Brooks turned 100 years old yesterday. According to Entertainment Weekly, his most essential film is The Producers, followed by Blazing Saddles and one of my all-time favorites, Young Frankenstein. Michael J. Fox, the actor, now a Companion of the Order of Canada, which is his native country's highest civilian honor. He was awarded for both his Hollywood career and his advocacy for Parkinson's disease. Stevie Nicks and Tim McGraw will reportedly perform at the Taylor and Travis wedding this Friday. Insiders are calling it Wedding Palooza. One wedding planner is estimating that the wedding will cost about $20 million.
0: Now, do we know for sure it's this Friday?
1: That's what they're saying.
0: Well, I know I read the same thing, but the reason I asked is because Vegas is giving odds on. I mean, there's people. Why are you rolling your eyes?
1: I know. They do that for
0: everything.
1: People
0: gamble on everything, Jen. Come on.
1: They do it on everything.
0: So they've been gambling on when the wedding will actually take place. And I don't know which day people are betting the most on. But yeah, that's a thing. What else?
1: At the movies, Toy Story 5 kept the box office crown, making $70 million. Supergirl had a strong opening at $38 million. All right, you've had a chance to think about this. What is the ugliest car you've ever seen? Well, obviously, it's up to personal preference, but there are some that everybody agrees on. According to the internet, here are the ugliest cars ever made. The top five, the Tesla Cybertruck. So you nailed that one, Steve.
0: Yeah, I thought you meant, too, I thought you meant current vehicles. So it's if all time.
1: Yes, the okay. Toyota Prius is number two. The AMC Pacer is number three. There are probably some people listening who go, I don't even know what an AMC Pacer is.
0: Look it up. It looked like a bubble.
1: It looked like a bubble. It looked like a fish tank, really. Uh-huh. A lot of glass. And actually, there was somebody in Dunbar that had one, and it was in really good shape, and I used to see it at the Kroger in Dunbar occasionally.
0: Yeah, well, they weren't very good cars.
1: Also on the list, the Ford Crown Victoria and the Chevy Lumina van.
0: Huh.
1: Here's what we're celebrating today. It's Hug Holiday. It's National Guy Day, so shout out to all the guys. Also, today is Waffle Iron Day and National Camera Day, and that is all.
0: There you go. That's Jenny's Random Stuff, sponsored by Morgan & Morgan, America's largest injury law firm.
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B100, that's Winona. She performed Thursday night at the Charleston Sternwell Regatta. Tonight we've got Lita Ford and Brett Michaels, and then the biggest fireworks display ever in the state of West Virginia. Not only from one location out in front of Haddad Riverfront Park, but also Magic Island and the West Virginia State Capitol. All at one time. No kidding. It's going to be fabulous. Up next on the Steve and Jenny Saturday Show, it's 5 questions on V100.

0: From the V100 studios, it's the most unfair game on the radio. 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
1: All right, 304-345-V100 to win a Chick-fil-A. Also, I got a bonus today, and we'll have it tomorrow too. Four tickets to see the Charleston Dirty Birds play Saturday night on V100 night, and it's also our company night, WVRC Media, at Gomart Ballpark. So if you want the four tickets to go to the baseball game, I can hook you up with that too. All right, here is question number one.
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1: All right, hi, you're on V100. 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Uh-huh, yeah, you gotta say something. All right. Hi, you there?
3: Yes, I am.
1: All right, sounded like somebody hung up. 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The Luxor Hotel and Casino in Las Vegas was built in what unusual shape?
3: A pyramid.
1: Pyramid is the correct answer. Number two.
2: Cher won an Oscar for her role in what film?
3: Mask.
1: Uh-uh. Thank you. Hi, you're on V100. Cher won an Oscar for her role in what film?
3: I can't think of it.
1: All right, thanks. Hey, you're on V100. Cher won an Oscar for her role in what film?
4: Moonlight or Moonlighting or something?
1: No. Hi, you're on V100. Cher won an Oscar for her role in what film?
3: Was it Moonstruck?
1: Moonstruck is the correct answer.
2: Snap out of it.
1: Snap out of it. All right, number three.
2: What does the Energizer Battery Bunny wear on his feet?
3: Flip-flops.
1: That's right. Flip-flops is correct. Number four.
2: Which U.S. state is nicknamed the Old Dominion State?
3: Virginia.
1: That's it. Virginia. And number five, get it right and you will win.
2: What material is denim made from?
3: Cotton.
1: Cotton is right. You win. Yay!
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B100, you got or I got it. Jenny and I are looking forward to seeing you at the Wiener Dog Races on Magic Island, getting underway around 10 o'clock this morning. Should be over around noon, if not sooner. And that's always fun. We've got great entertainment tonight from Lita Ford and Brett Michaels. And the biggest fireworks display in the state will also happen at the regatta tonight. So join V100 for that. Coming up next on the Saturday Steve and Jenny Show, it's some good news here on V100.

0: That's what we'll do. It's time for the good news, and here is Jenny.
1: Well, this time of year for a lot of graduations, and there was one in Staten Island, New York last week, where Prince Alan Rodriguez Weeks was honored as valedictorian for after he overcame homelessness and poverty to get his diploma. Can you even imagine being in high school and having to deal with that? Mm-hmm. During the Pathways to Graduation Staten Island class of 2026 commencement, Weeks shared how he refused to let his circumstances define his future, and he also encouraged his fellow graduates to stay determined through life's challenges. And he reminded them that there will be many.
0: Yes.
1: He then closed his address with a poem by Tupac Shakur that reminded his classmates that somebody cares about them. So
0: I love that. And that's a young man wise beyond his years.
1: Absolutely.
0: Wow.
1: Absolutely.
0: That's incredible.
1: A Father's Day surprise reunited Daniel Allen with a car that he had given up decades earlier to help support his growing.

0: Clinton family. His youngest son, Shane, secretly found a 1969 Mustang Mach 1 that very closely matched Daniel's original car and presented it to him during a Father's Day car show. Daniel had bought the original Mustang after returning home from multiple tours in Vietnam, and he had driven it while dating his future wife, Diana. After the couple had six sons, he traded his two-door sports car for a more practical vehicle. But Shane says his dad never really stopped talking about that car that he loved so much. To pull off the surprise, Shane traded his own restored Mustang for the Mach 1, had the seats reupholstered, repainted the hood, and finished the work just in time for Father's Day. Daniel approached the car while enjoying a recent car show and was shocked when his son handed him the keys to the car. Shane says he's grateful to be able to return both the car and the memories it brought back for his parents, who recently celebrated their 56th wedding anniversary, and now they can tool around in that car. Yeah.
1: That's good stuff, too.
0: What an awesome surprise.
1: All right. Now, I noticed you shifted on the fly there with Vietnam.
0: Vietnam.
1: So what's your preference there?
0: Vietnam.
1: Okay. Well, why did you go to Vietnam?
0: I don't know. I'm just...
1: Not that it matters, but I couldn't resist, I thought.
0: I think more people say Vietnam than Vietnam.
1: I believe Vietnam is correct.
0: Yeah, so.
1: Maybe either or. I don't know.
0: I caught myself. That's what happened.
1: Well, you went from Nam to Nam.
0: I don't know.
1: That's why I wondered.
0: It's Jenny. What do you expect?
1: Oh, okay.
0: Okay.
1: All right, well, there you go.
2: I agree with Jenny.
1: I love the stories, though. They were both very good.
0: Thank you.
1: All right, that's your good news for this morning.
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2: 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Ladies.

4th to you. It's our nation's 250th birthday on this 4th of July. It's also the Charleston Stern Regatta. You got to have fireworks. So we're going to do that tonight. The biggest fireworks display in the state, perhaps the biggest you've ever seen, is going to happen from Haddad Riverfront Park, also at the West Virginia State Capitol, and Magic Island, all at one time, done by the great Zambellis, the folks that do fireworks better than anybody else in this country. So be there tonight for that. Hope you can join us. And we have the Wiener Dog races this morning. Jenny and I are really excited about that. We're hosting those starting at 10 on Magic Island. If you're not sure how all that works, hang on. Libby Ballard, who does the Wiener Dog races, is going to be here to

0: I'm telling you, one of the most fun things you're going to do at the Charleston Sternwell Regatta today, and maybe for the entire regatta, is come watch the wiener dog races on Magic Island. We'll be there this morning. Jenny and I are hosting it, along with Marilee McAuliffe of Channel 13. Libby Ballard's here now to tell us all about how it's going to work this morning.
1: Well, the wiener dog races will be 19 years old this year. And the purpose of the wiener dog races has always been to benefit something. And for the last several years, it benefits the Fixum Clinic, which is a high-volume, low-cost spay-neuter clinic here in Charleston. Wiener dog races have been pretty popular over the years. We were quite surprised the first year when we had 50 dogs our first year, and it's grown ever since, and we're really happy to put it on and invite everybody to come down to Magic Island. Registration is all on-site this year, and it begins at 9 a.m. and ends at 10 a.m. Immediately following that, we'll have a couple of events going on and some things and vendors and other things that people can do until the costume contest starts. And this year we have some pretty fun categories for costumes. They'll start at 10:30 and the races begin at 11. Any breed of dog can enter the costume contest, not just wiener dogs. And this year there's three categories that prizes can be won in. And one of them is to honor our 250th USA anniversary, and so it would be the best 250th anniversary costume. And the second category is costumes for the owner and the wiener to be a theme. And then there's the general overall best costume. And there's some pretty nice prizes. And there are five categories this year for the wiener dog races. You have the seniors who are 10 years and older. And then you have adult dogs 6 to 10. And you have teenage dogs 2 to 6. And a puppy division under that. And we also have a category called I Want to Be a Wiener, which is for the mixes. It has to have some wiener dog in it, but it can be mixed with a chihuahua or something else, and they have the little longer legs. So we have a special category just for those dogs. Remember to come out and enjoy it all. We have bleachers set up to watch the races, and there's just a lot of fun things to see. There's nothing like seeing 60 to 80 wiener dogs all in one place.
0: It's quite entertaining and perfect 4th of July entertainment, that's for sure.
1: Right, and it will all be over with by shortly after noon, so you'll still have the rest of your day to go out and do other things for the day, but come out and enjoy this first.
0: I agree. All right, thanks so much.
1: Thank you. We'll see you, Steve.
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3: 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Grab their complete schedule on the Groove Facebook page. Day 3 of the Charleston Sternwell Regatta. 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

decades of the hits from back when you actually had data limits on your phone plan. 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

D100, Saturday morning, Steve and Jenny show. It is the 4th of July and our nation's 250th birthday. I've been talking a lot about this fireworks display, the biggest in the state that's going to happen tonight from three locations, Haddad Riverfront Park, also at the West Virginia State Capitol and Magic Island. Now, if you're going to be in any of those areas, you should be able to see it. I mean, honestly, I don't know where you can't see it from the downtown area, at least, and maybe even farther than that. But so you may not be close enough to hear the music. Don't worry about it. Make sure your radio or your phone has the V100 app so you can listen that way. But the music that goes with the fireworks show tonight will be broadcast on V100. So that's a pretty cool thing, too. Hope you can be there in person. But if you can't be close by, you can see the and you can see the fireworks, well, you can hear the music on V100 tonight. Coming up on the show, Jenny's random stuff later. It's five questions. You're

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1: CNN says international World Cup fans are buying Waffle House soccer jerseys and T-shirts before heading back home. The jerseys have become one of the most popular souvenirs during the World Cup, and yeah, they're sold out. I mean, good luck getting one.
0: That and the ranch dressing, all these things, Bucky's. Yes. I'm telling you, it's crazy what people get attracted to, for sure.
1: Yeah, for sure. I love bargain shopping, and I love these stories where someone finds a real treasure, and that is exactly what happened to a Willamette, Oregon teenager who was about to cash in big time on a Goodwill purchase. Quinn Brown bought a Wilt Chamberlain Los Angeles Lakers warm-up jacket for $3.07 at his local Goodwill. Now, he thought it might be real, so he did a little investigating and found out it's real. Chamberlain wore the jacket during the 1972 NBA Finals. Brown is going to auction off the jacket, and Sotheby's is expecting it to sell for $250,000.
0: Did it any story on how it wound up at Goodwill?
1: We never know how things sometimes wind up at Goodwill.
0: Interesting.
1: That's what makes it really fascinating.
0: No, I understand.
1: Love this guy. Mel Brooks turned 100 years old yesterday. According to Entertainment Weekly, his most essential film is The Producers, followed by Blazing Saddles and one of my all-time favorites, Young Frankenstein. Michael J. Fox, the actor, now a Companion of the Order of Canada, which is his native country's highest civilian honor. He was awarded for both his Hollywood career and his advocacy for Parkinson's disease. Stevie Nicks and Tim McGraw will reportedly perform at the Taylor and Travis wedding this Friday. Insiders are calling it Wedding Palooza. One wedding planner is estimating that the wedding will cost about $20 million.
0: Now, do we know for sure it's this Friday?
1: That's what they're saying.
0: Well, I know I read the same thing, but the reason I ask is because Vegas is giving odds on. I mean, there's people. Why are you rolling your eyes?
1: I know. They do that for
0: everything.
1: People
0: gamble on everything, Jen. Come on.
1: They do it on everything.
0: So they've been gambling on when the wedding will actually take place. And I don't know which day people are betting the most on, but yeah, that's a thing. What else?
1: At the movies, Toy Story 5 kept the box office crown, making $70 million. Supergirl had a strong opening at $38 million. All right, you've had a chance to think about this. What is the ugliest car you've ever seen? Well, obviously, it's up to personal preference, but there are some that everybody agrees on. According to the internet, here are the ugliest cars ever made. The top five, the Tesla Cybertruck. So you nailed that one, Steve.
0: Yeah, I thought you meant, too, I thought you meant current vehicles. So it's if all time.
1: Yes, the Toyota Prius is number two. The AMC Pacer is number three. There are probably some people listening who go, I don't even know what an AMC Pacer is.
0: Look it up. It looked like a bubble.
1: It looked like a It looked like a fish tank, really. Uh-huh. A lot of glass. And actually, there was somebody in Dunbar that had one, and it was in really good shape, and I used to see it at the Kroger in Dunbar occasionally.
0: Yeah, well, they weren't very good cars.
1: Also on the list, the Ford Crown Victoria and the Chevy Lumina van.
0: Huh.
1: Here's what we're celebrating today. It's Hug Holiday. It's National Guy Day, so shout out to all the guys. Also, today is Waffle Iron Day and National Camera Day, and that is all.
0: There you go. That's Jenny's Random Stuff, sponsored by Morgan and Morgan, America's largest injury law firm.
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B100, you got a regatta. Jenny and I'll be hosting the Wiener Dog Races on Magic Island this morning at the Charleston Sternwheel Regatta. Tonight's live entertainment, Lita Ford and Brett Michaels on the regatta stage, followed by the biggest fireworks display in the state in honor of the 4th of July and our nation's 250th birthday. No matter where you are that you can see the fireworks display, even if you can't hear the music that goes with the show, you can hear it on V100, either on your radio or the free smartphone V100 app. Make sure you have that if you're going to the show tonight to see the fireworks. 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
1: All right, 304-345-V100 to win a Chick-fil-A. Also, I got a bonus today, and we'll have it tomorrow too. Four tickets to see the Charleston Dirty Birds play Saturday night on V100 night, and it's also our company night, WVRC Media, at Gomart Ballpark. So if you want the four tickets to go to the baseball game, I can hook you up with that too. All right, here is question number one.
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1: All right, hi, you're on V100. 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All right. Hi, you there?
3: Yes, I am.
1: All right, sounded like somebody hung up. 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The Luxor Hotel and Casino in Las Vegas was built in what unusual shape?
3: A pyramid.
1: Pyramid is the correct answer. Number two.
2: Cher won an Oscar for her role in what film?
3: Mask.
1: Uh-uh. Thank you. Hi, you're on V100. Cher won an Oscar for her role in what film?
3: I can't think of it.
1: All right, thanks. Hey, you're on V100. Cher won an Oscar for her role in what film?
4: Moonlight or Moonlighting or something?
1: No. Hi, you're on V100. Cher won an Oscar for her role in what film?
3: Was it Moonstruck?
1: Moonstruck is the correct answer.
2: Snap out of it.
1: Snap out of it. All right, number three.
2: What does the Energizer Battery Bunny wear on his feet?
3: Flip-flops.
1: That's right. Flip-flops is correct. Number four.
2: Which U.S. state is nicknamed the Old Dominion State?
3: Virginia.
1: That's it. Virginia. And number five, get it right and you will win.
2: What material is denim made from?
3: Cotton.
1: Cotton is right. You win. Yay!
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getting louder as the day goes on, because listen, we've got so many things happening, and it is all about the regatta. We're going to be talking about that as the day goes on. We're live with you all the way through 6 o'clock this evening. Now, here's a little bit of some Dan Seals, Money for Nothing, on V100.

There she is. It's Cher here on D100. Did you hear the air conditioner in the background? Yeah. I hope you've got yours going today because it is brutal. I'm Brian Hughes, live here on the KDH Terminal Boat. We're having a great morning. It's Regatta Weekend. And guess what? The good old dog show, it's happening down in Magic Island right now.

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0: Tears for Fears on V100. I'm Ryan Hughes. Boy, this is a great morning. Because, listen, we've got the regatta that's back for the fifth year of the return. And I know we're all excited about that. And guess what? It is the Wiener Dog Races. That's where we catch our very own Steve Bishopette right now.
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2: 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Jenny Murray is here, and we're looking for you

0: at Magic Island for this year's Charleston Sternal Regatta Wiener Dog Races. Now, let me tell you what's going on right now. Registration is going on right now for all the wiener dogs and all the dogs that will be in the costume contest, because any breed of dog can be in the costume contest, and that'll be before the wiener dog races. So registration goes till around 10 or so. The costume contest will get underway at 10:30-ish, and the wiener dog races here on Magic Island, 11 o'clock. That's approximate times, and we should be over. It should be done by noon if you're trying to plan your regatta schedule for today, because there's plenty to do. But this will be, I think, the most fun you'll have all day and during the entire Charleston Sternal Regatta. By the way, the V100 tent is sponsored by Members' Choice Federal Credit Union. Stop by and say hi while you're at the Wiener Dog races here on Magic Island. Remember, registration going on right now. Costume contest around 10:30. 11 o'clock is when the Wiener Dog races get underway. From Magic Island, I'm Steve Bishop with Jenny Murray on V100.
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V100. Happy Saturday. Happy 4th of July. I'm Logan Scott. Steven Jenny at Magic Island for the Wiener Dog Races. We'll check in with them coming up. You got a regatta. 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Here's Fallout Boy on V100 on our Red, White, Retro Weekend.

0: Madonna is on V100. I'm Logan Scott. Get ready, Charleston. It's 4th of July today. The sky over the Kanawha River is lighting up like never before. Whether you're down on the levee or watching from the water, make sure you tune your radio right here to V100 for the soundtrack to the regatta's fireworks extravaganza. We're syncing every massive explosion to an epic high-energy playlist you won't want to miss. Now, the magic kicks off at dark at approximately 9:45. 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
2: Hi, Steve and Jenny from Magic Island at the Winter Dog Races, all to benefit the Fix'em Clinic here in Charleston. You can see more about the Fix'em Clinic in the post I made on the V100 Facebook page. In the meantime, what's going on, Jenny Murray? Set the scene.
3: Well, I'll tell you what, you need to come and see for yourself, first of all, because it's so much fun to watch the Winter Dogs race. But there's also a costume contest, so that'll be getting underway here shortly. And then, of course, around 11, we'll have the actual wiener dog races starting here on Magic Island.
2: Right, and if you're worried about your dogs being out in the heat too much today, hey, it's totally up to you whether you come down or not, but or you're, even yourself and your kids. But we have plenty of water. We have shaded areas. We've got the splash pad over here.
3: That's right. 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
2: You sure can. Anyway, it's a great event, and we would love to come by, you to come by and say hi to us while we're here, too, in our V100 tent, which is sponsored by Members Choice Federal Credit Union. Oh, I wondered when we were going to hear who let the dogs out.
3: Apparently a lot, and it starts right now.
2: From Magic Island, it's Steve and Jenny at the Wiener Dog Races. 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
0: 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Regatta Wiener Dog Races at Magic Island at 10 o'clock this morning. 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
4: 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Now in the heart of the Mountain State. Hot today. High of 99. Tonight, showers likely, then chance of thunderstorms. Low 72. Tomorrow, mostly sunny early, then thunderstorms likely in the afternoon. High of 94. Extreme heat warning in effect till 8 o'clock tonight. Let's get back to our red

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V100, it's our red, white, and retro weekend. I'm Logan Scott. It's regatta time, and lots going on today. We'll be back with Brian Hughes live from the KDH Sternwheeler coming up a little bit next hour, taking the show on the river today. Hey, again, that complete schedule of regatta events, V100.fm, that hot dog eating contest going on here at the top of the hour. All right, back to our red, white,

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2: 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And there's one lady, and there's lots of other people here. 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
1: Hey, Steve and Jenny here at Magic Island for the Winter Dog Races, which are underway. You haven't missed them all yet, and they'll be going until around noon today. So tell everybody where they can find you.
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0: Wake up with Steve and Jenny in the morning.
1: 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Be safe, have fun. Hope to see you at the regatta, and I'll see you Monday morning with Jenny Murray. We're back with five questions at 7:40. Jenny will have the good news and Jenny's random stuff all coming up here after 5:30 Monday.
0: Wake up with Steve and Jenny in the morning.
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18: 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You gotta regatta.

winter. There's no doubt about that. I'm Brian Hughes, live on the KDH Thermal Boat. And how about some go rides in the building Sunday? V100.

0: 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More fun. More music. Better variety. 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Got a couple out. It's V100.
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From neon leg warmers to flip phones, we're bringing a massive blast from the past. You're locked into the red, white, and retro weekend. V100. Yeah.

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Grab a burger and turn up the red, white, and retro weekend all weekend long on V100.

0: having a great time. There is no doubt about that here on V100. I'm Brian Hughes, Party in the USA. You know what? I think we're having a big party today, aren't we, Logan?
1: Yes.
0: Logan's here helping me get through the day, and we are enjoying America's 250th birthday. No matter how screwed up this place might be, no matter how good it's operating, it's always a work in progress. That's what we have to think about as we go through the day and the rest of the year. Here's Miley.

0: years of 4th of July celebrations. It's a testament to our nation's strength and spirit. 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
1: Taking it back.
0: Celebrating the Charleston Stern Wheel Regatta. With a red, white, and retro weekend on V100.

0: of the free. That is right. I'm Brian Hughes with the KDH Servo Boat. Listen to that music. Freedom. You know, and think about this day. This is a day in which we celebrate the freedom. And we think about the sacrifices that those people who came before us made so that we could have the votes, that one right that nobody can particularly take away from us, the right to vote them in and vote them out. And we do it all the time. But the good news is we always come back. No matter how bad it might seem for whoever, we'll always come back and we'll be a better nation for it. I'm Brian Hughes. We're live here at the KDH Sternwell Boat right downtown as we are here for the Charleston Sternwell Regatta. Listen, it is a hot day out here. And the problem is we've got a couple of storms. Matter of fact, they're working their way out of southern Kanawha County, moving off to the north and northeast. We call these storms splash and dash type of storms. So in other words, they're going to be here real quick and then they're going to dash off real quick as well. Maybe a 10 to 15 minute shower, heavy tropical downpours, but not a lot of wind, but there'll be a few rumbles of thunder. Once they pass, the humidity becomes insane. But no matter what, we're still going to have fireworks, we're still going to have a concert, and you got a regatta.
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trailer on McCorkle Avenue, just take a deep breath. We have three decades of absolute bangers ready to keep your road rage completely dialed down. This is the Red, White, and Retro Weekend on V100.

When in Rome, the promise right here on V100. I'm Brian Hughes. We're at the KDH Thermal Boat here for the regatta. Listen, it's a little humid out here, and these little storms that keep on popping up around the area, they're going to add to the humidity, but no matter what, we're having a good time. The carnival's still going. The kids' zone going. And listen, those wiener dog races, we had so many wieners running up down the boulevard. It was crazy. We got a couple on some of these boats down here, too. We got little Walter, and listen, he's cute, but he's also a fire stick. Hey, talking about fire sticks, Kid Rock, Sheryl Crow, right here. It's Picture on V100.

will vote. Exclusive coverage and access. That's what you can only get here on B100. And right now, everybody's favorite little dance artist. I mean, she started with Locomotion, and here she is with Can't Get You Out, right here on B100.

0: Because I gotta have faith. I gotta have faith. Because I gotta have faith.
1: Boy, George Michael, you know, if you haven't seen the documentary on Netflix, take a chance and watch it. Just incredible to really learn about the backstory of him and also just how great of a singer and artist he was. Too bad he's gone now. So we're here at the Regatta, and we were just with the American Thermal Association, and listen, everybody's happy, except our air conditioners are working overtime, so... But it's the way it goes. You know, you got to be out here in the middle of the heat, but the humidity, that's really what we're dealing with here. Coming up later today, we've got, of course, Lita Ford and Bret Michaels. They're going to hit the stage, and then the largest fireworks show in West Virginia history. That happens coming up about 9:45 tonight, and we have the official soundtrack from B100 of America's Celebration. So you can watch the fireworks, crank up your radio on any of our WVRC radio stations, the 7 signals that we carry, and you're going to have a great time. 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

The Walk of Life. That's what we're going through. 250 years, The Walk of Life. Dire Straits right here on V100. I'm Brian Hughes from the KDH Thermal Boat. It is steamy out here. Matter of fact, in the background, you can probably hear it. That's the breeze from the fan and the air conditioner over there because it is hot. We're trying to keep cool, as are you, but it's a firecracker fourth. And we're going to continue on the music, the fun, live from the regatta. I'm Brian Hughes. Here's some Rihanna on V100.

0: was at the regatta, and let's say some. That guy, his rider, comes out to be, he wants all the clean stuff going into his concert, like fancy coffee and, you know, this and that, you know, healthy stuff, you know. Healthy stuff people, healthy people do. I don't know what the hell it is, but I try. And then, immediately following his concert, he wants the best local pizza in town. And he needs to be pepperoni. So that's what we did. We walked down the street and got him some pepperoni pizza. So that's what. There's a little story behind the story. The Charleston Sternwell Regatta. We're live here on this V100 Saturday. And we are happy to be sponsored by West Virginia Eye Consultants. I go there. You should go there, too. Listen. Dr. Potwintez taking care of me to make sure that I can see. I've been able to see for years, but they have definitely taken care of me. Thanks to West Virginia Eye Consultants for that. It's V100.
1: 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Get ready, Charleston. 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
0: 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Disaster can strike at any time. Trust the name West Virginia. It's count on. That's Panhandle Cleaning and Restoration. They're here in the heart of the Mountain State, and we've seen these storms across the heart of the Mountain State here. Thankfully, downtown Charleston has escaped most of that for the regatta, but listen, we can feel the humidity. Now, here's what we're looking at for the rest of the evening. As the sun goes down, so do our rain chances. That's because the maximum heating is gone. All the lifts in the atmosphere. 71 the overnight low with some fog in the morning. Now, we do have storm chances popping back up tomorrow afternoon. High of 90. And then we're going to go for, listen to this, a balmy 86 degrees on your Monday. With some thunderstorm chances each and every day. So, we'll keep our eyes on that. I'm V100 Metro News meteorologist Brian Hughes. 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

Listen, bare naked ladies. Listen, we need to be bare naked out here considering, well, some of us don't. But considering the heat and humidity, that's what it kind of feels like. We're live at the Regatta. And yes, we do not need you doing that here at the Regatta because that's the last thing that would be good for us. Here's Madonna hung up on V100 on this Saturday afternoon. Happy 4th of July.

0: amazing little thing called love on B100. I'm Brian Hughes. Listen, I think Logan, Scott, and I are going to be in and out as we go through the next number of hours because it's busy down here at the Regatta. Of course, we've had the funeral parade stuff that's been going on. We've also had the wiener dog races. The kids can play for free, all they want. They've got the family fun zone, and our good friends over there at West Banco, they've been helping out with that. But we have got lots of music coming up, and I want to point your attention to what's happening tonight at 9:45. It's the largest fireworks show in West Virginia's history. Why do I know that? Because I've not only seen the bills, I've also seen the what we call the shot sheet, which is what happens as they sort of mark up the entire show that's going to happen. Bombs bursting in air, as they say. It's going to be something like you've never seen. Matter of fact, the best fireworks that money can buy, they're going to be happening. Private donations have helped us do that. I'm Brian Hughes. You got a Regatta.
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B100, welcome to Saturday. I'm Logan Scott on the KDH Sternwheeler Studios, presented by West Virginia Eye Consultants. Also, our tent's up on the boulevard. 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Happy Saturday. Happy 4th.

0: V100. I'm Logan Scott on a Saturday, day three of the Charleston Stern Wheel Regatta. Now tonight we have Lita Ford and Brett Michaels taking the stage. And don't forget all the events going on. You can take sightseeing tours on the Valley Gym. Also, up at Slack Plaza is the West Banco Family Fun Zone, the Kids Fun Zone. 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Lots of things to do today, lots of eats with the carnival, and I'm determined today to get a funnel cake. So Charleston Stern Wheel Regatta coming to you from the KDH, powered by our friends at West Virginia Eye Consultants. It's V100.
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0: 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Now in the heart of the Mountain State, chance of thunderstorms for this 4th of July. High of 97. Tonight, showers likely, then chance of thunderstorms, low of 72. Tomorrow, mostly sunny, then thunderstorms likely, high of 93. Extreme heat warning is in effect till 8 o'clock tonight. It's our red, white, and retro weekend. Let's jump back into it now with Mariah Carey.

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Just three massive decades of the anthems you grew up on. While you hunt for a parking spot downtown and eat your weight in regatta food, your official regatta holiday throwback headquarters on V100.

V100, I'm Logan Scott, coming to you from the KDH Stern Wheeler, presented by West Virginia Eye Consultants. Also want to thank our tent sponsor, Members Choice FCU. It's Katy Perry on a red, white, and retro weekend. It's V100. Happy 4th. Yeah.

0: V100, it's Logan Scott on a Saturday. Happy 4th of July, coming to you from the KDH Sternwheeler. 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Charleston Sternwheel Regatta, day 3 underway, and coming up tonight, Lita Ford and Brett Michaels. So if you're down on the boulevard, make sure you stop by and get yourself some eats, some drinks, and see our sister station, 96.1 KWS. They have some Member's Choice FCU goodies giving out as well. So go down to the boulevard and say hello. It's V100.
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0: V100, it's a manic Saturday, 4th of July, and I'm with Carrie Cooper with United Way. How are you?
1: I'm good, Logan. Happy 4th of July.
0: Happy 4th of July, and you're getting close to reaching your goal.
1: Less than 1,200 ducks.
0: You got this.
1: Less than 1,200. We can do it.
0: Yeah, and so tomorrow at 11 a.m., the ducks are dumped off of the Southside Bridge. They're going to swim here to about the KDH for the finish line. And $5 a duck, what are our prizes that we could potentially
1: win? I was going to say, your chances are
0: 1 in 50,000. Yeah, yeah.
1: But your prizes are $4,000 in cash. You've got parlor tickets to the Rock Orchestra. You've got parlor tickets to Little Wayne. Along with those goes a hotel night stay. You've got Groove gift certificate. You've got Soho's gift certificate.
0: Yeah.
1: You've got Marshall football tickets. You've got Cincinnati Reds tickets. You've got Dirty Birds VIP package. You've got Bluey tickets at the Clay Center.
0: Something for everyone.
1: You've got Breeze Airlines tickets.
0: Yeah.
1: Something for everyone.
0: Yeah, yeah. So you can use the link on our website, v100.fm, or you can also text Duck Race.
1: Duck Race, DUCKRACE, to 51555.
0: And tomorrow at 11 o'clock, you can join me and United Way on the stage down here at Haddad Riverfront Park to, cheer on these ducks.
1: Yeah, I mean, it's so fun.
0: It really is.
1: So fun.
0: It really is.
1: Whether you have a duck in the race or not, you should.
0: You should.
1: But whether you do or not, it is such a fun activity to watch with your kids. It's easy going. It's low. It's flowing with the river, right? I mean, it is awesome.
0: Tomorrow, 11 o'clock, so don't wait to buy your ducks because you're almost running out.
1: You're about out of time, but get them.
0: V100.fm to buy your duck. Carrie, thank you so much.
1: Thank you, Logan.
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3: 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Jenny will have the good news and Jenny's random stuff all coming up here after 5:30 Monday.
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0: 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West Virginians count on Panhandle Cleaning and Restoration, now in the heart of the Mountain State. Tonight, showers likely, then chance of thunderstorms, low of 72. Tomorrow, mostly sunny, then chance of thunderstorms, likely, high 93. Back to work Monday, chance of showers, then showers likely, high of 89. Let's get back to more music and better variety now.

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0: V100 coming to you live from the Katie H. Sternwheeler at the Charleston Sternwheel Regatta, powered by West Virginia Eye Consultants. And I have to say, I'm pretty sure I made the mix for the fireworks tonight, Josh Scott.
1: Yeah, I've heard a little sneak peek. It's awesome.
0: Is that one in there? I don't remember. Born in the USA?
1: I think so.
0: I think it is. I don't know. So, okay, give us the lowdown on the Charleston Sternwheel Regatta, the history of regatta.
1: History is Nelson Jones, the founder of the Charleston Sternwheel Regatta, went to, at the time, the mayor and said, I'd like to have some boat races. Yeah. If you'd like to invite some people to watch, maybe we can raise a little bit of money.
0: Yeah. And then here we are.
1: We had a little 14-year break where we couldn't get it together, and the powers that be sought to bring it back.
0: So also going on at the Four Points by Sheraton is the Navigating Navigating Nostalgia?
1: Yeah, you need to check that out. It's an awesome little setup of history. There's lots of pictures, all the pins from years past, cups, paraphernalia. There's a sternwheel model. There's all kinds of neat stuff up there. It's really great to look at.
0: So you can grab the complete schedule of Charleston Sternwheel Regatta events on our website, v100.fm. And tonight, who's taking the stage?
1: We've got Brett Michaels and Lita Ford.
0: Yeah, yeah. It'll be showtime about 7 o'clock?
1: About 7 o'clock. I think the storms that are blowing through are cooling it down, so I think we'll have a great crowd tonight.
0: Well, it looks like thunderstorms are coming, but Brian says it's not.
1: No rain. We're not going to have any rain. Yeah. We're gonna curse it away and make sure we don't have it. But the weather outside is actually pretty great. It's not so hot that it's not tolerable. So stay hydrated anyway, and come on down and see us.
0: 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You got a what?
1: You got a regatta.
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This is the Red, White, and Retro Weekend on V100.

0: Brian Adams on V100, coming to you live from the KDH Sternwheeler in our West Virginia Eye Consultants studio. Also want to thank our tent sponsor, Members Choice FCU. So there's lots of events going on throughout the Charleston Sternwheeler Regatta. You can take some sightseeing tours. That's on the Valley Gym. You can book using the link that we shared over on the V100 Facebook page. Again, just so many great things happening at the Charleston Sternwheeler Regatta. Most importantly, make sure you stay hydrated. There's hydration stations throughout the footprint of the Charleston Sternwheel Regatta as well. Coming to you live from the KDH Sternwheeler on this 4th of July, I'm Logan Scott on V100.
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0: 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West Virginians count on Panhandle Cleaning and Restoration, now in the heart of the Mountain State. Tonight, showers likely, then chance of thunderstorms, low of 72. Tomorrow, mostly sunny, then chance of thunderstorms, likely high 93. Back to work Monday, chance of showers, then showers likely, high of 89. Let's get back to more music and better variety now.

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V100 in the middle of another long set of our red, white, and retro weekend. Coming to you live from the Katie H. Sternwheeler Studios, powered by our friends at West Virginia Eye Consultants. Get one down here. I have yet to have a funnel cake. That's on the agenda for tonight. Here's Three Doors Down on V100. You gotta.

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It's the Red, White, and Retro Weekend on V100.

V100 coming to you from the Katie H. Sternwheeler Studios, presented by West Virginia Eye Consultants. Lita Ford, Brett Michaels, the entertainment tonight, and fireworks following. Details coming up here in just a few. Here's Gnarls Barkley on V100.

0: Kim Wilde's on V100. It's our red, white, and retro weekend. Coming to you from the KDH Sternwheeler Studios, presented by West Virginia Eye Consultants. Also want to thank our tent sponsor, Members Choice FCU. So the soundtrack for the Regatta Fireworks is right here on V100. Whether you're on the boats, maybe you're watching from the parking garage, or, you know, there's three firing locations for fireworks. So you may be down at the Capitol, or you may be on the near Magic Island. 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There's the music and the fireworks are going to kick off around 9:45 tonight. So we are the official soundtrack of the fireworks show tonight. All right, so we're back with more of our red, white, and retro weekend, and more from the KDH Sternwheeler on the KDH Sternwheeler Studios, presented by West Virginia Eye Consultants. I'm Logan Scott for V100.
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Three decades of hits, one massive holiday weekend. 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It's 10.

0: 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It's not the afternoon drive home show.
1: Nope.
0: It's not. It's the Saturday edition of the afternoon drive home
1: show.
0: That's
1: right. And honestly, like, who doesn't love a little fun in the afternoon at this Charleston Wheel Regatta?
0: Absolutely. Brona's joining me. We're on day three, and we're gonna do this the last 2 hours together. Let's get crazy. Crazy in love? Well, maybe not.
1: We're not in love. We're just crazy.
0: It's V100.

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It's the Red, White, and Retro Weekend. V100.

0: That's the way to love. V100 coming to you from the KDH Sternwheeler Studios, powered by West Virginia Eye Consultants. Joining me is weekend slash fill in Rona. How are you?
1: I'm great. This is my second regatta. A baby. I'm like regatta baby time. Yeah. You know what I mean? Yeah. And what I love is how friendly people are. Yeah. I just keep having like wonderful conversations with Charlestonians. Yeah. I love it.
0: Yeah. Charlestonians were great.
1: I said it wrong.
0: No, I think I may have said it. Yeah.
1: Anyway, point is, like, you know, I've just met so many wonderful people. I've had delicious food.
0: Yeah.
1: Everybody's so friendly. The entertainment has been banging. Oh, my gosh.
0: Yeah. We're ready for Brett Michaels and Lita Ford tonight.
1: Absolutely. I have a rock shirt in my bag ready to go.
0: I was going to say, that's not a rock shirt you're wearing.
1: No, this is a 4th of July celebration shirt, but I have one. I've got an MTV shirt. I've got a rock and roll outlaw shirt. I got a bunch. Yeah.
0: I'm going to have to go home and get I have a top hat, 4th of July top hat, but I think my Josh and Brian will give me a hard time for wearing that, but I'm going to do it anyway.
1: Who cares? So. It's your head. You wear what you want.
0: It's 4th of July.
1: Dang it. You gotta.
0: Hey, we also want to thank all of our sponsors, Members Choice FCU. Also, shout out to Josh McGrath, Better Homes and Gardens Real Estate Central, for letting us store our equipment in his office, too.
1: So very grateful.
0: And also got to give a big shout out to Michelle Christ, who brought in breakfast this morning for me, Josh, and Brian. So appreciate you, Michelle. It was delicious. I'm gonna eat.
1: I've heard that she knows what to do.
0: She does. So Charleston Sternwheeler got a day 3. You can grab all the events, the event schedule, over on our website, v100.fm. Rona, take us to break because you gotta.
1: Regatta.
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10: 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Trust the name. West Virginians count on Panhandle Cleaning and Restoration, now in the heart of the Mountain State. Tonight, showers likely, then chance of thunderstorms, low of 72. Tomorrow, mostly sunny, then chance of thunderstorms, likely high 93. Back to work Monday, chance of showers, then showers likely, high of 89. Let's get back to more music and better variety now.

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0: We're coming to you live from the KDH Sternwheeler Studios, presented by West Virginia Eye Consultants. I'm Logan Scott.
1: And I'm Rona. I like to hang out at V100. They let me do it. I love it.
0: Yeah, well, we're glad that you're here and you're a part of V100.
1: Oh, my gosh. And tonight, if this song is not part of the music, which I know V100 is doing... For

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Lather up and lock it in for the red, white, and retro weekend on V100.

0: that's on the agenda today.
1: Heck yeah. And I'm looking forward to being like right up front with old Brett.
0: Yeah, tonight's going to be a great show. Starts about 7 o'clock. Here's Fergie on V100.

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1: 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I love that V100 is like, we know what we're going to do. We're going to kick it up and make it even better and have the soundtrack to the fireworks. I love it.
0: Well, and we have to, because this is the biggest fireworks show in the state that we've ever done. So, yes.
1: We do not mess around.
0: We don't. We don't. So
1: you got a regatta.
0: You got a regatta. About 9:45, that's going to kick off tonight. Mm-hmm. And like Rona said, you can download the brand new V100 app too. Mm-hmm. Just search V100 in your app store.
1: Right there on the front page.
0: Right. Yeah. So that's going on tonight, and then tomorrow, Tonic and Vertical Horizon take the stage.
1: And the Ducks.
0: And the Ducks. Great River Duck Race.
1: Duck Race. Yes. I know. I'm so excited.
0: And last I checked, they're not to 15,000. They're close. So go buy your duck. I haven't refreshed. Are they maybe sold out? Fingers crossed they are. But don't wait, because they're going to be.
1: Yeah. Don't be the late Larry like I am. Get yourself in there. Go buy your flock. Go buy one Lone Ranger duck if you want to. It's totally fine. Yep. But it's helping United Way of Central West Virginia, and that's what's so important.
0: Yeah, and the 6-county region that they serve. And last year, they served
1: 78,000.
0: Just from the duck race alone. Uh-huh. So,
1: just from the, I mean,
0: yep.
1: Amazing. Think about that.
0: Yep. So you can text duck race to 51555 or use the link over on our website too, v100.fm. Logan and Rona coming to you from the KDH Stern Wheeler Studios, presented by West Virginia Eye Consultants. 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
1: She is, isn't she?
0: It's our red, white, and retro weekend. Logan Scott and...
1: Rona, hanging out.
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This 4th of July, we're packing three decades of hits into one massive holiday weekend. 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

0: V100, it is our Red, White, and Retro Weekend coming to you from the KDH Sternwheeler Studios presented by West Virginia Eye Consultants. Now, there's lots going on, Rona, at the end of the hat ad at the end of the...
1: Dad River Park?
0: Yeah.
1: Front Park? What about the wrestling? That's going on.
0: Oh, yeah. Was it still going on? I don't know if it...
1: You know what? It was when I came by. So I don't know how long it goes, but that was fun.
0: Yeah, Slamboree, that was
1: earlier today.
0: And the funeral parade, too. I saw the mayor. She was coming back, and she was all decked out in her funeral parade outfit. It was awesome.
1: We went to that last year.
0: We did.
1: Dang it, I missed it.
0: Well, and I was set up on the boulevard working.
1: Yeah.
0: So, yeah. Yeah.
1: Yeah, so many things. I mean, we got this Kalo going on. Anyway.
0: Yeah, yeah. So down at the Valley Gym, they're doing sightseeing tours, and you can book using the link we have over on the V100 Facebook page. And they're also, there may not be any dinner cruise spots left, but there may be tomorrow.
1: If you're I want to do it. Hey, investigate that. That'd be amazing.
0: And make sure you are checking the Charleston location too on their calendar, because I was talking to somebody yesterday. So make sure you're selecting Charleston.
1: Yes, that's right.
0: So you can grab that complete list of Charleston Sternwheel Regatta events over on our website, v100.fm. And also, I want to give a big shout out to Groove on Capitol Street. They are bringing you the Regatta updates every hour here on V100. And Rena, we went there last night for a little bit.
1: Had a blast. I was like, I love this place. Yeah. I feel at home.
0: Yeah. Shout out Mark Mahoney. I appreciate you, and great to see you last night. And,
1: You
0: know, that's the, I hear they're the after party.
1: Putting that in my little...
0: We'll probably venture up there tonight.
1: So. Love it.
0: Yeah. All right. We'll be back here in just a few from the KDH Sternwheeler Studios presented by West Virginia Eye Consultants. I'm Logan Scott.
1: And I'm Rona.
0: Because...
1: you got a regatta.
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0: 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Trust the name, West Virginians count on Panhandle Cleaning and Restoration, now in the heart of the Mountain State. Tonight, showers likely, then chance of thunderstorms, low of 72. Tomorrow, mostly sunny, then chance of thunderstorms, likely high 93. Back to work Monday, chance of showers, then showers likely, high of 89. Let's get back to more music and better variety now.

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0: Coming to you from the KDH Stern Wheeler Studios, presented by West Virginia Icon Songs. Before I start this next song, I don't know if the tires screeching are at the beginning. Last night when Bobby Brown started this song.
1: Oh my god.
0: And you heard the screeching, I'm like, is this it?
1: Yeah, everybody's ready.
0: Everybody's ready for it. Yeah, and
1: oh god.
0: We sang our hearts out.
1: So. I just thought his dancers as well. Oh my
0: yeah.
1: god. Shout out to them. The steps and moving, I was like, girls.
0: Yeah.
1: I don't know how they kept moving that whole time. It sounded great. Oh my gosh, what a great show.
0: Well, we're gonna dance along and sing along too. It's V100.

0: are coming to you from the KDH Stern Wheeler Studios, presented by West Virginia Iconsons. I was trying to scratch my head and knock the mic.
1: Yeah, it just got you completely for snoogled, didn't it?
0: Radio props, right?
1: That's right, I know.
0: You know, I was walking down to the boat earlier, and I heard him sound checking this, Bret Michaels.
1: Oh, such a good song.
0: Yeah.
1: That's what we're going to be listening to down here on the stage tonight. Lita Ford, Bret Michaels,

0: It is a party in the USA, and it's a party in the capital city, too.
1: That's right. I mean, the capital city's looking beautiful. I saw the Ferris wheel all lit up. That was gorgeous.
0: Yeah.
1: And, you know, down here, everybody is so festive. And you know what? It's not as oppressive as it was yesterday.
0: No. No.
1: Yeah. It's humid, yes.
0: Right.
1: But it doesn't feel as bad.
0: It will when we go out there later, probably.
1: Yes, of course. Yeah. But, I mean, you know, I felt like, okay, I got this. I got my water packed. I'm, you know, drinking electrolytes, making sure I got a little misting. Can I just tell, ladies, let me just give you, if you're not in on this, get yourself a little personal fan. Everybody had them last night, whether they're the kind that look like headsets that go around your neck or the kind that you end up with that you fan yourself, you hold it up in front of you. Mm-hmm. Some people are actually giving away little mini fans, but I'm telling you, it is the thing. I must have noticed probably about 30 different people just like looking one direction, looking the other, that had the fans. Those little mini fans. They're perfect.
0: Yeah.
1: They're fantastic.
0: There's cooling stations throughout the footprint of Regatta as well. All right. So today is, I was trying to do math quickly in my head. I don't know why I had to do it. Today's day 3 of 4 of the Charleston Cerro Regatta.
1: Yeah.
0: So tomorrow night is Vertical Horizon and Tonic. And again, you can grab that complete schedule over on our website of Regatta Events, v100.fm. Again, we have so many people to thank.
1: Absolutely.
0: We'll start with Brian Hughes, our V100 Metro News meteorologist. That's hard for me to say.
1: Yeah, it's a lot of words, but it means that he's a really cool guy. And he has opened up KDH, the Stern Wheeler, for us to be here throughout Regatta, which has been amazing.
0: Yes. Also want to thank West Virginia Eye Consultants. They have 6 locations, and you can call them and check out their Facebook page. Also, we want to thank Members Choice FCU, our tent sponsor. Special shout out to Michelle Christ for hooking us up with some breakfast this morning. Also, Josh McGrath and Better Homes and Gardens Real Estate Central for allowing us to use his conference room for storage. We appreciate
1: Perfect.
0: That as well.
1: So grateful.
0: Yeah, and big shout out Brian Hughes, Josh Scott, also Carrie Cooper, Margaret O'Neill with United Way. Again, Duck Race is tomorrow, so be down at the riverfront at 11 a.m. to watch those ducks. All right, Rona and I, we're going to...
1: Are we scooting?
0: We're scooting.
1: I always say Logan Scott's coming in hot, but I don't know how to say Logan Scott is departing the boat.
0: The boat. Logan's out, deuces. Maybe.
1: Perfect.
0: Yeah. See ya.
1: You
0: see
1: came up with that. I love it.
0: Yeah. I used to say that. I'd be like, I'm out the door, deuces. But
1: perfect.
0: Yeah. Yeah. All right. Well,
1: I just added the beginning part.
0: Yeah.
1: Yeah.
0: We're gonna go
1: and get ourselves in.
0: Lita Ford and Brent Michaels it up.
1: Yeah, they're on the way. Yeah, and so let's do it.
0: Damn it, I'm gonna get a funnel cake.
1: Yes. We're making this happen today.
0: Yes. Yeah. We're going to do it.
1: Y'all. We'll see you down here in Regatta. Come on. You got a Regatta. Get your butt down here.
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V100, more music, better variety, and the party's on. Happy 4th of July, the day we've been waiting for. Let's get your throwback on at 877-909-1989 to go along with this famous phone number.

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0: 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Better taste, better nutrition, better eggs. I'm Tony Lorino. What's coming off the grill at your house? Hot dogs, brats. We know if it's Marky Mark's, it's going to be some Wahlburgers, right? We'll let him serve those up. We'll serve up some Marky Mark on the radio as well. Keep this party going tonight. 877-909-1989. If there's a song you want to hear too, reach out. Let's get your throwback on. Along with the Wahlburgers and some of Marky Mark and the Good Vibrations. Coming up.
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